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1: It's got a manifest. It's got a manifest. Why? Because I believe in God. Why? Because I'm a believer of Jesus Christ. It's got a manifest. Why? Because I've been through too much to get to this point, to die empty-handed. It's going to manifest. Manifest. Oh, it's gonna manifest. Gonna manifest, yes, here. Yeah.

shall find. 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